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2: This one is the father of the father of the father of the father of the father of the father. That's why we know more about it. But I want to have a day. It's because companion I have a blessing. This is a young movie. Hey, young boy, I'm going to have a day. How are you? They said that the doctor is a man. This is because I'm going to have a day. So, how about that? You know, because I don't know how to get a day. I want to have a day. They want to leave them at day. Hey, get out of the matter. How many of us can make? You are not over here right there. We got something like 800, 600, that I'm going to have a problem with the Bible. I don't know how to say it. That's not going to be 10,000 a day. No, that's what I know. We're going to have a problem with the Bible. We're going to have a problem with the Bible.
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0: 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I'm
2: 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I want to go to the hospital. I want to go to the hospital. I want to go to the hospital. I want to go to the hospital. I want to go to the hospital. I want to go to the hospital. I want to go to the hospital. I want to go to the hospital. I want to go to the hospital. I want to go to the hospital. I want to go to the hospital. I want to go to the hospital. I want to go to the hospital. I want to go to the hospital. I want to go to the hospital. I want to go to the hospital. I want to go to the hospital. I want to go to the hospital. I want to go to the hospital. I want to go to the hospital. I want to go to the hospital. I want to go to the hospital. I want to go to the hospital. I want to go to the hospital. I want to go to the hospital. I want to go to the hospital. I want to go to the hospital. I want to go to the hospital. I want to go to the hospital. I want to go to the hospital. I want to go to the hospital. I want to go to the hospital. I want to go to the hospital. I want to go to the hospital. I want to go to the hospital. I want to go to the hospital. I want to go to the hospital

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2: 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Sala. Then I thought I would just like PCFM. Got here to Yamu Juice the Transport and Toss. Hi, he have a Satie.
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1: Thank you very much for coming out in such great numbers. Madiba would have been very happy to see all of you here. He would have been very happy to see the full diversity of what we South Africans are. He would also have been happy to see the diversity of who we are as a world. For amongst us, quite a lot of people from other countries, Yesterday was Madiba's birthday. His birthday was being celebrated globally. I saw pictures in London, I saw pictures in New York, I saw pictures in Addis Ababa, I saw pictures in many other places in the Scandinavian countries and all that. So what we are doing today, we are doing in honor of Nelson Mandela. And in many ways, let's see ourselves walking in the footsteps of Nelson Mandela. Every step you lift, every foot or heel you put down, let us be doing it in honor of Madiba, the values that he stood for, the principles that he upheld, and the integrity that he lived by. So today, we celebrate him. Yesterday was also a great day. Throughout our country, many people were doing good works. We were in other parts of the country handing out water, opening up water systems, water boreholes that would deliver water to thousands of people around our country. And 67 boreholes, like the modern boreholes, were being opened, representing the 67 years that Nelson Mandela served the community of South Africa. So we are doing this in his honor, and I would like to thank the chairperson of the Nelson Mandela Foundation, Dr. Naledi Pando, who together with various people in the foundation have organized this. Let's give them a round of applause. I would also like to thank the sponsors. There are a number of sponsors who have supported the holding of this walk and run. We also have various embassies, ambassadors and high commissioners as well, and a number of people in the government system who have also enabled this to happen, including our premier here, Panya Panya Hoi Hoi, who has opened up the streets, and we have our mayor who has given us permission to have the freedom of the streets of Johannesburg today. So thank you very much for being here. Let's go and walk and run and have a lot of fun.
0: Mamedi here, mona ke yena President Cyril Ramaphosa na go nyena e hone ho ketekwa ditaba tsona tsena tsa Mandela kapa letsatsi lona lena la tswalo la President Cyril Nelson Mandela. 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
1: So previous bi-national commission sessions and the extensive body of agreements that already exists between our two countries and that bind our people together. The true measure of our success, however, will not be in the number of agreements that we have signed, but it will be the effectiveness with which we implement the agreements that we have entered into. Implementation must now become our foremost priority. Your Excellency, we meet at a defining moment for our continent. Africa has become central to the future of the global economy. The world increasingly looks to Africa for the critical minerals, energy resources, agricultural potential, and strategic partnership that will shape the industries of the world into the future. The question before us is therefore not whether Africa possesses these resources. The question is whether Africans will be prepared to capture the value that they create. South Africa and Namibia have both the opportunity and the responsibility to ensure that our natural endowments become engines of industrialization, of innovation, of skills development, and of the provision of decent work. Our objective should be to build regional value chains that produce finished products rather than merely exporting raw materials. For far too long, Africa has exported opportunity while in itself importing prosperity. We have exported raw materials, as you and I were talking earlier in our tete-a-tete, and imported manufactured goods. We have created industries elsewhere, while unemployment has remained one of our constant and greatest challenges here at home in our two countries. That model cannot define Africa's future. The days when our minerals leave our shores simply as rock and dust must steadily come to an end. Instead, we should increasingly process, refine, manufacture, and innovate here in Southern Africa, creating value for our own economies and opportunities for our own people. There are boundless opportunities that lie before us. The Orange Basin is emerging as one of the world's most promising new energy frontiers. Its development presents us with the opportunity not simply to extract oil and gas, but to establish an integrated regional energy economy that encompasses exploration, engineering, refining, petrochemicals, logistics, maritime services, and advanced manufacturing as well. And we congratulate Namibia on its remarkable offshore discoveries, which have rightly attracted global attention. South Africa likewise continues to explore the considerable potential of our own offshore resources, which are interestingly just close to yours. Given our shared geology and geographic proximity, there is a compelling case for closer collaboration in areas such as exploration, infrastructure development, skills development, and investment promotion. Equally significant are the opportunities presented by green hydrogen. South Africa's Bukhubai Deep Water Port and Green Hydrogen Development Program, situated close to our common border, presents an important opportunity to collaborate in building a globally competitive green industrial corridor.
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0: Mamedi re re hatele pele ka ditaba tsa rona mo re ntseng re o fa puo ena ya President Cyril Ramaphosa mo a neng a bua mokeng ona wa kopano ya naga ya Aforika Borwa le ya Namibia ga re ke re thethe ya ditaba tsena mo wamedi
4: countries our cooperation in mining should also continue to be deepened beyond uranium diamonds and copper Namibia's expanding portfolio of critical minerals in many ways presents exciting opportunities for joint exploration, geological mapping, scientific research, as well as downstream beneficiation. Finalizing our memorandum of understanding on geology and mining will provide an important framework for this work. Our respective councils for geoscience should work closely together in undertaking joint scientific assessments and unlocking new investment for opportunities rather. Water security is another strategic imperative. A water scarce country like Namibia and South Africa, sharing important transborder water systems and aquifers, we should cooperate in integrated water resource management. And it is essential not only for sustainable development, but also for climate resilience and long-term regional stability. Trade and investment remain central pillars of relationship between our two countries. South Africa welcomes the growing presence of South African companies investing in Namibia, and equally encourage greater Namibian investment into South Africa. We should actively encourage partnerships between our private sectors, develop finance institutions, and state-owned enterprises. And it is good today that we are going to have a business forum, which will bring together businesses from both our countries. And together we can identify bankable projects in infrastructure, in logistics, in agriculture, in manufacturing, in renewable energy and digital technologies. Removing unnecessary barriers to trade, improving border efficiency, and strengthening transport corridors between our two countries will be essential if we are to realize the full potential of the African Continental Free Trade Area. Within SACU, SADC, and the AU, our countries remain steadfast in advancing regional integration and the aspirations of our continent, Agenda 2063. Peace and development are inseparable. Without peace, there can be no investment. Without security, there can be no sustainable development. South Africa and Namibia, therefore, reaffirm our commitment to African-led solutions to African challenges. We remain concerned by the continued instability in the Eastern DRC. We also remain concerned about the security situation in Cabo Delgado, in our sister country, Mozambique. We continue to be concerned about the developments in the Sudan and in South Sudan and the persistent instability across parts of the Sahel in West Africa. Together, we will continue supporting regional and continental efforts aimed at achieving lasting peace. At the international level, we remain committed to multilateralism, international law, and the peaceful resolution of disputes. We will continue working together as Namibia and South Africa to advance the reform of the global governance institutions, the United Nations Security Council, and others, so that they better reflect contemporary realities and Africa's rightful place within the international community. Your Excellency, migration remains a shared continental challenge requiring shared continental solutions. South Africa remains committed to ensuring and enforcing its immigration laws fairly, firmly, and consistently, while upholding the constitutional values and human dignity that define our democracy. We believe that sustained dialogue, enhanced border cooperation, orderly labor mobility, and inclusive economic development remain the most effective long-term responses to migration pressures across our continent. South Africa is not alone in having to deal with the challenge of migration. I know that a number of other countries in our own region are also having to deal with this challenge. Finally, Your Excellency, our generation has inherited from those who came before us a relationship built through sacrifice and sustained through trust.
0: Mamedi he ke ka mo wa di beileng ka teng me ha bua ditabeng tsa hae jwale re sheba hore na di naha tse wa fetileng ho tsona mo antseng a bua ka taba ena ya ba National Commission o ntse a beha 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
5: thank you comrade president for delivery Botswana National Front and express my greatest appreciation and humility for the invite bestowed to me and the organization I lead the Economic Freedom Fighters well my comrade Arafat who was with you through and through as we're trying to make sure that we do away with an oppressive regime. Comrade President, the leadership of the Botswana National Front and all delegates present in the revolution who subscribe particularly to the teachings of Lenin, we know that there can be no successful revolution, strong and resilient organization of political power. And once the movement which won political power is infiltrated, weakened and captured, the gains of freedom begins to be reversed. Revolution, Comrade President, will mean a complete overhaul of the system. It can be that when you took over power, those who oppressed us before lost nothing, and those who were oppressed gained nothing. Once it happens like that, there was never a revolution. Comrade President, this region of ours, SADC, depends on your leadership, depends on your militancy and radicalism to ensure that we transform the resources to benefit the majority of our people. We want the Taiwan to be owned by the people of Botswana, not as shareholders alone, but also as managers. We must manage our own economy. We must not just be shareholders. The PS must know that it must adhere to the demands of the people or it must try somewhere else. Because this is a new regime that is going to ensure that diamond and the land, which is agriculture, benefit the people of Botswana. These people have waited for too long, where the government benefited the few families in Botswana. We want a government that will benefit all. Comrade President, material times, they must align and confront the past. We refuse to align with those who align with our oppressor. We will never align with the Democratic Alliance who will never align with Freedom Front, that killed our people. And therefore, any alliance with the two is a sold-out position that seeks to undermine the progressive agenda that our people were killed for, that our people were exiled for, that our people stayed in Botswana fighting for that particular democracy. I would rather be on the streets of South Africa than to die with the enemy. I will never die with the enemy. I would rather die poor than to die with the enemy. I will never die with the enemy. I will always ensure that the views of our people are aligned. Comrade President, America will never be our friend. Even if it donates planes to us, we must never get planes that were used to kill children in Palestine and the planes that were used to oppress the people of Cuba. Those planes of America are wrapped with blood of innocent people. America doesn't like us. America will never like us. We are divided. We are poor. We are what we are because of the imperialist America. And for one moment, we must never sleep and think that America will one day become our friends. Comrades, we know our friends. Our friend is China. Our friend is Russia. Our friend is Iran. Our friend is Cuba. Our friend is those mothers and children who are being butchered in Palestine. You cannot say you are enjoying freedom here in Botswana when the people of Palestine do not enjoy freedom. When your fellow president of Venezuela, Nicolas Maduro, and his wife are still illegally detained in America because America wants the oil of Venezuela. Today, for more than 60 years, the people of Cuba have been starved by an embargo imposed on them by America. Not because they killed anyone, but because they subscribe to ideas that America doesn't like. And therefore, if we have a choice to choose between Cuba and America, we'll always choose those thugs who think they can run our country and make Africa divided. We do not subscribe to xenophobia. We will never hate Botswana because we are married to each other. In Yerba, together. When you hate Botswana, that is because you are hating yourself. Everyone who has engaged in xenophobic attacks in South Africa suffers from self-hate. Do not generalize all of us. We want African unity. We want the unity of SADC. We want to share in the land of Africa because we are collectively exploited. There is no one who can say these ones were better off and we were exploited. Everywhere where an African child is found, that African child is hated.
0: Mamedi he ha ga ditaba tseneng tseo ke a tsewa di supang he mona he Mamedi ke mo a supang taba ya hore ha hona mohlang ba tla ukwana le America. 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
6: This platform allows any Botswana anywhere in the country or in the diaspora to apply for BNF membership online, securely, and in minutes. We've taken upon ourselves. We took over a broken country, a collapsing economy, and a nation bereft of hope. We articulated a bold and defiant vision, a new context of ideas and institutions. We set out to construct new opportunities for collaboration and community. We came to heal and to restore. The people responded. They voted to script a totally new story for Botswana. I must provide a thumbnail historical catalogue of our journey thus far, if only to jog our collective memory, so we can properly situate ourselves in this unfolding story. Our ascendance to state power was neither an accident nor a matter of historical providence. It emerged from a constellation of relentless acts of courage, calculation, and astute political choices that shattered the facile certainties of habit and routine. You, the members of the Botswana National Front, directed by Congress resolution in July 2010 in Mutshudi, that we pursue a unity of all like-minded political parties and attain a Botswana National Front writ large. It is from this edict of our Congress that the umbrella for democratic change was to emerge. I delivered, you delivered, we delivered. We had examined our circumstances. We'd assessed the balance of forces in our political terrain. We faced several directions of response to the realities that confronted us. We appreciated that different moments in history call for unique combinations of methods and tactics. We had read political literature and derived learnings therefrom. We took counsel from Vladimir Ilyich Ulyanov, aka Lenin. He tells us to engage in conjunctural analysis and make appropriate choices, not merely expedientiary choices, appropriate choices. He argued for the necessity of alliances to achieve change. You catch my drift, SACP, EFF? You catch my drift? Vladimir Ilyich.
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Thank you, GV, and good morning. The Environment and Forestry Minister, Thabo Mofosi, says Lesotho has the capacity to produce sufficient quality livestock and nutritious meat for local consumption and export. This emerged during the commemoration of this year's International Year of Pastoralists held in Botabote. Mofosi said rangelands are the backbone of the country's livestock sector, and rural livelihoods, noting that the protection and management is essential for livestock production. The minister called for collective action to protect the country's grazing lands, saying every sector has a responsibility to safeguard the country's economic backbone. Speaking at the celebration, a member of parliament for Motete constituency, Teboho Mojapela, urged farmers to take full advantage of initiatives aimed at improving fodder production and range management. On the other hand, the district rangelands officer, Mr. Gauta Ramatutu, highlighted the importance of pastoralists in sustaining livelihoods and the country's livestock industry. The commemoration brought together government officials, traditional leaders, and farmers to discuss measures to strengthen pastoralist communities and ensure food security. Road Safety Officer Mr. Setsoto Putsa says the country must review existing traffic laws and introduce stricter measures to promote accountability among road users. This he said in an interview with PCFM when approached for a comment regarding South Africa's administration

0: Administrative adjudication of road traffic offences ARTRA system scheduled for full implementation next year. Under ARTRA, once a driver hits 15 demerit points, their driving licence will be automatically suspended for 3 months for every point over the limit and permanently cancelled if they exceed the threshold a third time, being forced to recede for a learner's and driver's test. Puta commended the system, saying local drivers are accustomed to violating road regulations to a point of not being intimidated by traffic police. He said the previous introduction of the mobile court Iveco partially had an influence on accountable driving, however saying the main issue is rooted on outdated legislation. In conclusion, Mr. Buza said the media plays an important role in advocating for policy reforms, expressing hope that Lesotho will reach an international driving standard where every driver takes responsibility on the roads. In international news, the South African Parliament's Impeachment Committee is set to meet this Wednesday as it awaits a judgment from the Western Cape High Court regarding President Cyril Ramaphosa's bid to halt its work. The President wants the parliamentary process suspended pending the review of the Section 89 independent panel report that found that he is a prima facie case to answer over the theft case of at his Palapala farm. Rather, the urgent interdict was had last Wednesday and Thursday, and Ramaphosa's application to review the report will be had in September. In other news, Tunisia reported an intense heat wave pushing temperatures to nearly 50 degrees Celsius and breaking historical records in multiple regions. According to local media reports, over the weekend, the unusual high temperatures peaked from Friday. Similarly, Algeria reported intense wildfires linked to high temperatures, with the country's meteorological office predicting that temperatures could reach 48 degrees Celsius or higher in several areas. The Algeria Civil Protection Directorate recorded a total of 147 wildfires, according to last week's reports. Additionally, the Ugandan government also warned that the country was experiencing above-average temperatures with serious implications for food production, agricultural output, and public health. Meanwhile, data from at least 5 European countries showed that nearly 10,000 excess deaths linked to recent extreme heat. And lastly, the weather forecast. It is mainly fine and cold to very cold this morning, with frost at some places. Wind is light and variable. It is expected to be partly cloudy with high-level clouds and mild to cool but cold at some places in the highlands as the day progresses. Wind is expected to be light to moderate westerly. This marks the end of the news bulletin. News flash coming up in Sesotho at 9.
1: 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I go cop and tell to connect you. 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
0: 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It afumana return on investment. You see? 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
0: 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But since it's about Fanaga children, if we are in Fana, Halakalakwa, who work upon to the 1960s, who were Sito, who no Patala Pontuino, as Livo Gasly, Jello Pontu to run. Again, who took it to run? How can she about Bulimba Ponto 1965, Philip Limba ran that Kajinji and Akibuka? 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
0: 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Yellow Sansu who depend there, could we sit there who but Cieti, Capacelli Nailinia? Jolly Tabio, let I share by Harry Sheba who to know how does it help democracy? How little all about to have Party thing, I need to manage Dinia Hulu. Impacts a hulu hulusi that from a chilting in Atanatanatana. Tabayo, high promoting democracy hunt, eventually, if favor a party to hulu, then I did the financial deal, but companies in at the hulu, Provahono who had a Tabanga, the country command. Your system is cyclical. How do you manage the million? 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So it's the second, could have number one. 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
0: 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Infrastructure, ya not on CBG. Finally, the association of road builders or association of electrical engineers or something like that, or association of civil engineers. Things sit on a thing. 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
2: anna kharage tsa re sotho o shanka ka botlhatseke motho o yo be di taba maotong pele phatswa ya floshemi in tshwane stilini se se putswa ke se ke stini botomo o di makausi button down e metopa in tika Rally is Karaka Munandi, the hitting. Kimamizi and that die. Mohomea Fatsi is a very strong with that. Timmy, Ego.
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2: 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Kimamizi and that die. Mohomea Fatsi is a very strong with that. Timmy, Ego.
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0: 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It needs us to move with intention, discipline and faith in the work we are doing. 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

0: ke Mikasa Mamela ke lebitso la pine ngwa dipine tsa monate a holo ho tswa ho bona. Incognito still a friend of mine, Inga Rose, celebrate me. When I hope we get to get a gun in my mind, fella heads at Silana Gateka, DMCM Saron. Men crash Monday, Pahensel Hopo Sayahore, Lehans Rabat Keteka, Capore Keteka, but Bat and Bopilum Barona, Renner Hopola, we Keteka Lorona, Kamhotana Moma Medi, Raskera, Kudisama, Shota Bayeno, 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Shmelemis and Medi.
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0: Your pulse, our beat. 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
0: Okay.
1: Yes. 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
0: Oh wow.
1: Ke nna ntho tla ba yona. O so bone motho a seta alarm ho go tlotswa ka 4.
0: Mm.
1: Are a ile ha ela a ka bo go dinala alarm ya 4. 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Yeah, for a guy, I get a kid, hang out. 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

0: No, I'm born for greatness. 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I'm born to shine. You become unstoppable because we program in our mind. Because the mind is programmable. O ka khona e program. Ne re ka jeno, how do we program it? 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What do you want? You decide what you will so se batla mo pelong ba hao. 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O tlo tla o phela qeto le mtseng batla ba yona. And we feel like our everyday repeat what you want. Okay. In a hand out to the long man, I don't know what I was. When I get a look, my maybe it's on a GPS. GPS is between our other who we are literally, we are supposing the nutrient. We set out Salemona, it's a map your way. Then you are going to the destination near how. Or you are officer, Kai Kai, no, you met all the mona. Kitelo, how is Walo? How sooner? Your mind has to be the direction. Do I know you found one now? Until about trying, be clear. How is I found now about trying? You're going to move in cycles. Kimo about one by four, someone at the embarrassing. I want to be successful. I want to be a better person. But they can't define this. What is success to you? How so I think they're going to talk about what is? Because success to me, if I were chasing success, who would you move? Go on a who and a success key. How are you? You're a negative pillar. Not to worry, I got you a pillar with a one door. Just what do you want? I want freedom. But as a honor, salos on a hundred and two guloya, Biancayona, Casey. I want a better life, but how honor salos on a hard describe on a what is. Better life here is slogan. Is there a halal one? Better life here is slogan. Is slogan. You try halal. How does it feel? How does it smell? What do you call one has a little bit? You know, someone who has a little bit of a woman after a baby theory. You will have a little bit of a as I put in the world because husband now killing. Husband now okay. You have actually had to do an outside okay. Next occasion, every teacher and get a little bit of a little let us be clear. What do you want?
1: Obatla.
0: It came to you, Obatla. Because the mind does not follow confusion.
1: Yeah.
0: It follows clarity. During the time of Obatla and preaching, Mamedi was in a campaign in Lamona. How can you say to Mamedi or the other, I got more than you can do, brand eating, color eating. So, yes, I need to know. How can someone get to Obama's show? How can someone have a house? How can I have a house anyway? What do I want to call it? Because we clear now about that. We about the little, other stages. And what are we talking about? We have here. We have here. Because generally, I have told that until I identify, I feel I'm going to handle the Obama thing. So I don't forget that you know, Mama, be clear. What do you want? Because your subconscious mind is not going to fail. It's not my mellow repetition. It responds to the negative emotion. It's not my mellow clarity. It's not my mellow clarity. So if you want to fit or get a lawyer, how you must first decide what you want. Maybe the picture I want to get in again. The people say, I'm going to get in. The people say, I'm going to get in. What do you want? And then turn away about that. What I feel, it's like all you get over that. It's that day. If you look at the Algore, let us fix our clarity. Because if you get a little bit of clear, what do you want? Need to worry about that. Leading to the other. 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
0: It's very deep. That's why people are going to just preach it. I prefer to repent. More than change your mindset.
1: Oh, yeah.
0: Repent for the kingdom of heaven is at hand. So, to them, Hona Hananga, and here's a good community. I hope it will kill, only restored, only transformed, only the Bumbo, the Dimos of Amobebona in this world. Some of the kingdom of heaven, you will know. Well, who do you think you can tell the other kingdom? 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

0: Thank you, Rilo, and good morning. Some residents of Maminwaneng, Simpitingane and Maseru say that the road repair process in Simpitingane should be suspended because of the hiring process for workers is unclear. The Lesotho Science and Mathematics Teachers Association is calling on schools, parents, government, the private sector and the public to invest in the future of science, technology, engineering and mathematics education in the country. The director of the Federation of Organizations of Persons with Disabilities, Rabasotho Maeletsi, says the information that will be released next month regarding the population census will help the organization address the challenges faced by persons with disability. And in international news, journalists reported to be facing threats of death and arson for reporting on the ongoing war in the country. In other news, King Charles is expected to swear in a new UK Prime Minister today. This will be the seventh Prime Minister appointed in UK within a period of 10 years. More details at 25 minutes past one.
1: Hey, don't look away. 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
0: Yeah.
1: Sometimes you don't know what benefit, especially if you have the other Mutan, sometimes you don't know how to move kind of fighting, how old or how far I didn't think in a fighting, so can now we can along with the wrong. So, in a good way, I'll pull up when a couple of women who have been talking to university. University shall say, you know, it simply means you are in place. You are writing your own chapter of your own life. You understand? 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Wena follow your heart, follow your path. Or just stand as a mutara pelang scroll off mana and the same mutabahan. I don't know, go to the motor. But they're gonna go with a very nice matata. Kim Nitir, that's mana killing, so this man with mana, but was safe on that safe for which it's angana lena. Fellow, it's about Wena, you are writing your own book of your life, you are living your future now. So make sure the decision in a fighting for way, nothing for na couple for more the next person. Because the next person in Ida must be late. It's not like I have any go to work with a little citizen and a lady duty. Over I see a hundred to see a pack. Am I clear?
0: Hi, Hagil.
1: I'm not going to say to you really well, but I mean, the parents is a pair of people who need to sound hunt.
0: What I was all right.
1: Then the other thing, I call. You were into what I got part of that. I just didn't like it. I didn't get a part of that. Hey, what's
0: up, Bruno?
1: What's up, Bruno? Thank you, Bruno.
0: La champion. Champion.
1: Yes, you are now.
0: Oh, but soon. 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
1: not amenable to appear.
2: Well, I can't speak for them, but...
1: Well, I'm just expressing my assessment of the situation.
2: Yes, ma'am.
1: The fact is, they express that they are reluctant to me, not through someone, but in person. Is now manifest in their absence.
2: Yes, ma'am, but I was in chambers on that day. I recall that the only counsel who made it very clear that he is not available for this week is actually him advice. He stated his reasons. The rest of counsel, I know we left the chambers with the understanding that the days will be confirmed eventually in court, and that was not done.
1: No, there was what confirmation was required?
2: The matter be called.
1: No, it doesn't work like that. If I order that report.
2: Yes, my lord, we have communication, we haven't communicated.
1: Yes, what is the room?
2: We need to look at life and things.
3: Where operation is South Africa might operate at the beginning.
2: When we're here on Friday, he told me that he is going to attend to undergo an operation in South Africa. That's what he told me. So that so today he's attending that operation that he has to undergo in South Africa. No, okay, let me please correct the date. It is on Thursday.
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0: Welcome to the show, ladies and gentlemen, brothers and sisters. It's called The Fuse. It's a show that comes your way Mondays to Thursdays between 1 and 3 p.m. Full name, Lerato Funky El Pito, jersey number 45, the Tom Tabano, the airwaves. Well, I guess he's so between now and 3 o'clock. Shout out to Tadima Kutla for coming through with the midday live. And of course, my girl, the Mic Pro, Relo. Yeah, coming through between 9 and 12 on a show, Ebitu Amfela, the 912 Street. Ne? This VAR. How is everybody doing? Well, I'm all fired up. I can't lie about it. You don't know, say, why I say. All right. Well, having welcomed you to the show, may as well by now actually say, well, guys, it's going to be crazy. It's going to be bumpy. Hey. Hey. Hey. Hey. Yay, Slayer.

Jigs Metatepe coming through on PCFM 92.8 104.3, hanging with the funk on a funky. It's not a funky Friday, it's a Monday. Yeah, Monday. Tatila Malofa Senki. Yeah, Fedile World Cup. Tlakoruku, Anyani. Adika kutela ya di remote bo mme bo ntate. Ba ke ba bone le bona na panahana vang. Yeah, no. Fedile ke. Yeah. So that was Black Jigs Metatepe coming through on a tune. Maybe some fella Mapelo. Otherwise, before that one, Slayer Wamaleya. Yeah, man, that tune right there is called Kimang. That's the one that you have first. And yeah, that one talks about Mapelo. Mapelo akwedi one time. Mubona senki. Now, coming up in a short while, news bulletin in Sesotho. 13:25 is going to be in English. And check this out. 10 minutes before we get to 2 o'clock, we talk about office politics. And of course, there's still yet to come as well on the show. Round about what time? Well, round about 3 o'clock. In fact, on the other side of 2 o'clock, can expect to hear what's on everybody's mind on Real Talk. And of course, you guys will get the Monday blessing set coming your way round about 25 minutes after 2 o'clock. Otherwise, yes, it's a Monday, 20th of July, 2020. Fix 2020 mix, yeah, of course. And yeah, man, shout out to the weekend crew for also coming through as well. Because, hey, man, I mean, they kept the radio going, they kept everything going for real, for real. Now, check this out. Coming up on the show today. Hey, you can expect quite a lot of things, man. Because, like I did say earlier on, there's going to be office politics coming your way around about 10 minutes before we get to 2 o'clock. Fill you in on that and more as we continue with the show. Now, on Real Talk today, guys, this is what I have for you. We're talking here today about something that made you smile. We're from a long weekend. We are from a long, long weekend. Ne? Unless, of course, you're one of those people. But, I mean, yeah, we're from a long weekend. And what I want to find out from you today is one thing and one thing only. What's one thing that made you smile this long weekend? Chente laiba mutua SGK ganaba. There's no smile from you. Mutama wa mutotu nge SGK watsiba wabona. Mutama. No, you can tell. Lauta makastala laga mona, you can tell. Right? Yeah. Nalwana is a vela SG. Aresi. Otherwise, yes, what's one thing that made you smile this long weekend? That's exactly what we're talking about. Now, it's exactly 15 minutes now past 1 o'clock. Coming up next, Ebelo Jani's got the news. It's in Sesotho.

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3: It is your station of choice for over two decades indeed. And yeah, man, 20th of July 2026. So, TB,
0: yes.
3: What's that one thing that made you smile this weekend?
0: Make you smile on weekend.
3: Eh? Man, it's not a long weekend.
0: No, I was here on Friday.
3: What made you smile?
0: What made me smile?
3: So you never smile?
0: No, I did. And I did. Nancy can take the telemoto WhatsApp again. I smiled.
3: Ah! Uta! Hey! That's a one man. Hey! I can,
0: Why will it take?
3: No, man. I just like it when we can all smile about something.
0: Okay.
3: You know? Yeah. Mm-hmm. You know what made me smile, Aolanyan?
0: Mm-hmm.
3: I held my daughter on Friday. I could tell you someone.
0: Mm.
3: Yeah. I held her high.
0: Okay.
3: Like, and she smiled at me, and she said, "Daddy, ke o rata."
0: Okay, yeah, that's
3: a three-year-old telling you o rata, you know,
0: yeah.
3: Especially in a time where people lie to you about love.
0: Yeah.
3: And when you get it from an innocent soul,
0: yeah.
3: You like, yeah.
0: Yeah. Also, I think generation Yonachan is very lucky because Bonta Dwabona, they are able to tell them, "Hore, I love you." As a child, you are able to say it to your father. You just have to know. They'll never actually say it.
3: When I look at you. Anyway, guys, time for the 25 after 1 bulletin with Mr. Belojani. What's that one thing that made you smile this weekend? Hey, it was a long weekend, man. All right.

0: Thank you, Funky Hill, and good afternoon. Some residents of Maminwaneng Sempetinyane in Maseru say that the road repair process in Sempetinyane should be suspended because the hiring process for workers is unclear. On behalf of the residents, Mr. Letlotlo Mokoena appealed to the local government councillor in the area to go back and review the recruitment of workers on this road, as it appears that the residents of Maminwaneng and Sempetinyane were excluded from the hiring process. Letlotlo said it is disappointing that people from other villages outside Sempetinyane have been hired, yet they were not part of the struggle for the road repair or in court when the residents of Sempetinyane were arrested. The councillor for the area, Mr. Relebuhile Setache, appealed to the residents to make his job easier by accepting that he works for them just as they elected him. He urged them to stop fighting, as there are other roads said to be repaired where residents will be included. Four inmates were released on royal amnesty in Mahalisuk as part of celebrations marking His Majesty King Letsia III's birthday. Senior Superintendent Retabile Molale, the officer commanding the Mahalisuk Correctional Center, explained that amnesty is granted under the inmate rehabilitation policy only to first-time offenders who have demonstrated rehabilitation, completed all required programs, and served at least half of their sentence. Senior Superintendent Molale added that officials consulted local communities to determine if they are ready to welcome the individuals back. If concerns remain, inmates personally seek forgiveness from those they wronged through the victim offender meditation program. Lesotho Correctional Service Public Relations Officer Advocate Pekun Tobane said while a shortage of vehicles poses challenges for community engagement, officers continue to visit villages using available resources. Advocate Ntubane confirmed that 42 inmates were released on amnesty nationwide, emphasizing that the individuals will remain under monitoring and face rearrest should they reoffend. Commending the initiative, Nkadimeng Motobi, the executive director of the Crime Prevention and Reintegration of Ex-Offenders Association, showed that the Royal Amnesty motivates inmates and demonstrates the effectiveness of rehabilitation efforts. Data from the recently completed population census is expected to contribute significantly to addressing the challenges faced by persons living with disability, as the Lesotho National Federation of Organizations of the Disabled, LEMFOD, will rely on findings for strategic planning and advocacy. LEMFOD's Executive Director, Mr. Rabasuthu Moeletsi, had clarified that financial constraints have previously prevented the Federation from compiling comprehensive nationwide statistics on the disabled, as the organization relies heavily on donor funding. Mueletsi said they used to organize public gatherings and encourage chiefs and community members to identify people with disability within their constituencies, noting that this exercise was limited to selected constituencies in Leribe, Berea, Botabote, and Mahalisuk. He showed that the new census data will streamline efforts to address critical issues facing the disabled, including unemployment, healthcare access, disability grants, and education. He also said they advocated for the census to categorize disabilities, allowing them to determine the exact number of people with disability, as well as track key indicators such as employment and school attendance. The Lesotho Science and Mathematics Teachers Association, LSMTA, has called on schools, parents, government ministries, the private sector, and the general public to invest in and support the future of science, technology, engineering, and mathematics, STEM education in Lesotho. The organization's president, Mr. Geketso Letseba, made the call ahead of the three-day National Science Fair to be held at the Mantabiseng Convention Center from Wednesday, urging all stakeholders to help build Lesotho's future through STEM. The annual event gathers some of the country's most talented young minds to foster innovation and creativity among learners, serving as a vital platform for nurturing future scientists, engineers, and innovators. Meanwhile, UNESCO reports that while girls perform well in basic science subjects, their participation in engineering and computing remains low due to gender stereotypes and child marriage. It says fields such as engineering, computer science, and mathematics are still dominated by men at tertiary level, including at the National University of Lesotho. In international news, journalists in the Democratic Republic of Congo are reported to be facing threats of death and arson for reporting on the ongoing war in the country. The Committee to Protect Journalists says the Wazalendo militant men, who are supported by the DRC government, have threatened to kill one radio journalist and Nanduhura of Radio Tungani and bend down Radio Faraja. Nanduhura says she received three threats last month after reporting on drone strikes and the blockade of humanitarian aid. Meanwhile, the director of Radio Faraja, Zaki Kalume, says he has been in hiding since last month after a Wazalendo leader threatened to bend down his radio station because it broadcasts military orders. In addition, many other journalists are reported to be fleeing Eastern DRC because of this threat. This marks the end of the news bulletin. News flash coming up at 5.
1: Ditaba. 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
3: It is your station of choice for over two decades indeed, hanging with the funk on a Monday. Monday. Tsatsila malofa, senki. All right, what made you smile this weekend? This long weekend. King elausia unaloposo selonyan. 0209-562-0099-56 Otherwise, still yet to come as well on the show, ladies and gentlemen. Coming up at 10 minutes before we get to 2 o'clock, we're talking here about 10 things a manager should never delegate. That's office politics. 10 things a manager should never delegate. 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It's called I'm Walking Away, man, from all the troubles in my life. I give one up, Tata Fell, I walk away. 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

0: Ladies and gentlemen, it's Bongo Muffin. It's called Sia Jabula. Before that one, Afro Daddy, the Afro DJ, hanging out at Juvie, look out in Inferno. It's called Blesser. Kickstarting the triple play, Craig David, I'm Walking Away. Now, what's that one thing that made you smile this long weekend? What's that one thing that made you smile this long weekend? Keiso are. I've done something good with my friends, Funky. I changed my diet and I'm feeling better now. No more knee pain. I can walk normally. Thank you, Lord. That's incredible, Keisha. Changing your diet and you feel a lot better. Oga hasana di knee pain. Usata maamuna tefe. Munyaka ne. On Saturday, my 26-year-old daughter came home with my grandson and they helped me with the chores. I smiled. Amen. So Nelly grandson, Rose, that's nice, eh? And if she's 26, you're pretty old. Incredible. That's nice. And getting your grandsons and your grandchildren coming through to help you with chores, that's something else altogether, eh? Yeah. 6200-995-662-0099-56. WhatsApp. Brenda Arafella Ari. God's blessings each and every day. And yes, I had lunch with my oldest son this weekend. Ah, that's nice, Brenda. Well, what? Long weekend, they got like a take out like a tail. You're going away, nah, or ring. I get. Is that easy? Is that simple? Coming up next, ladies and gentlemen, we're talking office politics. And like I did say earlier on, we're talking 10 things a manager should never delegate.
1: Hey. Don't look away. I mean you. Yes, you. How's your business going? Not too good, perhaps? Or it could be doing better. We have a solution for you that works like magic. Now, listen very carefully. 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
6: Damn, son.
7: Let's do this.
0: Well, well, well. Time for us actually talking about office politics, everybody. And like I did say earlier on, today on office politics, we're talking here 10 things a manager should never delegate. 10 things a manager should never delegate. I get, is that easy? Is that simple? Well, today's topic isn't about how important it is for a manager to delegate or how to delegate. I mean, most managers know they should delegate and doing it isn't exactly rocket science. So why don't they? The reasons most managers don't delegate are complex, often wrapped up in values, identify, trust, power, control, and fear. So, for another day, you know, there is something on why managers don't delegate. Today, we examine the other extreme end of the delegation continuum and, the handful of things a manager should never delegate. Everything else is fair game. One, vision. Vision is the essence of leadership. So if a manager attempts to hand over the creation of a vision to someone else, a consultant, a team member, they may as well be delegating away, their leadership. Sure, it's often a good idea to get others involved in the creation of a vision and this is one area where the manager is going to set the stage, be very involved, and ultimately have the final approval. Two, hiring decisions. I've seen many managers be overly dependent on search consultants, agencies, search committees, and HR for finding talent and making hiring decisions. Maybe an outlier when it comes to this, but I believe hiring talent is one of the most important things a manager can do in order to be successful. Why would you delegate such an important process? I even go as far as, to insist on doing my own phone screens, couple of the background checks, and say, I feel like you're so good manager. I want to talk to former bosses, in order to try to verify things, or to gain valuable information that will help me be a better manager for the candidate. Three, onboarding a new employee. I don't care what the level, from senior executive to entry-level employee, the manager needs to take a hands-on role in helping a new employee feel welcome. It should take an active role in the onboarding and training plan and, clear their schedules as much as possible in order to make time for the new employee. A best case example, the sales manager that personally greets each new employee at the door when they arrive. The worst example, the sales manager on a business trip for 2 weeks and never even sees the new employee. Four, discipline. Okay, if you worked for a manager that delegated firing your administrative assistants seriously, other managers will pass off discipline to the HR manager. That's just wrong and completely disrespectful to the employee. Managers need to step up and handle their own dirty work when it comes to progressive discipline. Five, it's praise and recognition. Managers that are just not good at this recognition and praise stuff will come up with all kinds of creative ways to avoid this important leadership responsibility. They have people ghostwrite recognition letters and speeches, create peer recognition programs as a substitute, not as a compliment, and have their administrative assistants buy gifts, for their employees. In order for recognition to be effective, it needs to be sincere and personal, and delegating it to someone else sort of defeats the purpose. Well, of course, on number six is motivation. It's up to the leader to create a motivating environment. And sorry, creating a motivating environment doesn't include creating a fun committee. Seven, leading transformational change. A leader needs to be directly involved. No, not just involved, but leading the effort when it comes to large-scale transformational changes. It's the leader's role to establish the vision for the change, And there are just too many things that can go wrong to leave transformational changes in the hands of committees or consultants. Three, reorganizations. Again, as with many other of the responsibilities, getting others involved is a good thing. I've never seen a management team be able to objectively reorganize themselves. I mean, the leader needs to, make the tough calls that no one else wants to make. Of course, on number nine is development. A leader's development can be delegated to HR, an executive coach, or the training department. Yeah, I mean, those are all supporting resources, but the leader needs to own their own development as well as, the development of their direct reports. Of course, on number 10 and the last one, performance appraisals. One of my favorite management pet peeves, having employees write their own self-assessments and then the manager signs off on it as the final appraisal. Performance appraisals, but no. Nah, man. Now, manager. Right? Let's get back to music, ladies and gentlemen. Yes, Cubs, that is small. Three Steps of Funk. That's the name of the tune. Otherwise, we said we're talking, guys. 6200956. What's that one thing that made you smile this long weekend? What's one thing that made you smile this long weekend? 6200956. 6200-9956 ke nomoro ya rona ya WhatsApp. Ke ntho e ntseng o boso sele mafelo bekeng a amaleleli.
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0: Welcome to the second lap of the show, ladies and gents, my brothers and sisters. Yeah, that tune right there in the background, Three Steps to Funk. Oh, Kabza de Small. Umsholo Zilone. Babda. All right. Having welcomed you to the second lap of the show, ladies and gentlemen, we're going to take a short commercial break. When we come back here, what's one thing that made you smile this weekend? What is that one thing that made you smile this weekend?
1: Ana moga wa ha wa dipolitiki o se o itukiseditse digetho tsetla. 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
2: 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Yeah, we're taking it down to exactly 3 o'clock, and yeah, man, 3 o'clock, definitely be getting out of here. Might be making way for my people's DJ Boots Lema Bumza. Yeah, Dana ala mafafari, hey master, Spain Brayak, le no chena nze ke bobote afela, le no chena. Hola, hola, Dana. 6200-995-662-00-9956. Ke nomoro ya rona ya WhatsApp. O ka romela voice note teng, o ka romela text. 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
2: Alright, if anything, for me, this weekend brought me quite a couple of things. I spent, pretty much the best part of it with family, and it was incredible altogether. But I've got to say, yesterday I headed down to it was so incredible. Like, I mean, one of the things I love the most is the fact that we can hang around with people, but we hang around with Grootman, hang around with Kent, and everybody else. Hey, nice and easy, Grootman. It was incredible, man. And yeah, I've got to say, all smiles, although I've got to say, I would have loved to see Messi win the World Cup the second time. In the Taba, one of the few, in fact, I think pretty much the only other captain in the Taba, Pamise Moapalefati, Katolapil, Yabaya would defend. 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How about food? 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And thank God as well I'm still alive. 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Also getting a phone call from an old college friend, running into a couple of high school friends I haven't seen in a while. Sile ke le le boso fe a le nna mogrotmana na ga tse ke bua ka ona na o tse ke be ke ba qetetse bo ga le botshosang a ma re matsatsi a ga gona o tshila ke be monate skota re fela a re. Staying connected to my online masses and praying for better healthcare and hallelujah. Ha ha. Michael, funky. are going to bed and waking up in good health. 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Sharona, hey, Funky. Lawo Sane, a good friend, came to visit. 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Yeah, ne. 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Romela voice note, romela text. Number 6200-9956.
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0: as majestic to mine. And I just wanted to remind you who you're listening to. It's the Funk Master.
1: Funky L.
0: Coming to you live on the radio.
1: It's time to get your groove on. Damn, son.
2: Let's do this.

0: arguably the biggest tune on the dance floor at the moment. Y'all heard? Yeah, People's Choice Radio 92.8 104.3, hanging with the funk. What made you smile this weekend?
1: Otherwise, still chilling. It's Monday. Ah, tatila malo.
0: Tatila malo, fashenki.
1: Ibrayaka, aish, hi. No, ish. Hey, the level of beverages was on another level this weekend. Otherwise, still chilling with you. Bona, fanji. I would say, seeing his royal prince getting involved in the participation of the performance and their royal highnesses princesses right there, that made me keep a smile on my face, seeing that they get involved or they want to interact with us. There are people, you know, that it really put a smile on my face.
0: Yes, sir.
1: Otherwise, seeing the guy Messi lose, the sharp shooter.
0: Jersey number 80. Thank you, buddy.
2: Yeah, I can do it. My son, Yeah, I'm going to go to the house.

0: By the way, guys, I came across one thing. There are teams that have already qualified for the 2030 World Cup in 2026.
1: Hello.
2: Kinna.
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1: Next, look at chelting at Ogal.
2: Che, Ugadlika 1,000 maluti fail. 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
1: Bukamosabaho, Boaki Kedjodiets and Kajin. 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
0: Let's get straight into the Monday blessing set. You got the funk on the ones and twos right here, holding the fort for my boy. 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

3 o'clock is the news flash at 3 ka mogote eng tsa kopana di DJ Boots le mabombom ba tempa ke ntse ora boraro lora ya botshelela ka the mention afternoon drive. Otherwise that's about it. Yeah man, bomela khrotman la ka bana tipa. By the way, it's Quisho's birthday today. 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Yeah, Quish Mam Lala. 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Yeah, man. All right, well, supposed to be getting out of here. And yeah, man, incoming at 3 o'clock, like I did say, it's DJ Boots Lema Boom Boom. Now, 6 teams have already qualified for the World Cup. I'm talking about the host nations, Itabele, Morocco, Spain, and Portugal, because it will be held in 3 countries. And yes, Unalebo Argentina, Unalebo Paraguay, Unalebo Uruguay, Muelungo Rekio, Namwene Kalati. 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What's the story, Majita? How? Hey, well, I got to love and leave you, ladies and gentlemen. Playing us out today is DJ PH, hanging out with the late Double HP, Questa and Tribal. It's called Till the Morning. Enough hate, spread some love. The Funk Master representing K1 Buttons, Legono Poba 2. In the voice of Abditsi Di, so Khutsana Matela, Yantzang Kolota 4. I support.

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0: 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No, how tama mona on Friday haki kena strong. 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
1: Was jam packed on Friday.
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0: 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Oh, it was on Friday. 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
1: Wow. How sponsored on Sunday?
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2: mathata how you always have problems
1: yeah I was telling my roommate like this
2: your
1: this,
2: wife
1: yeah my roommate
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2: Yeah.
1: Yeah, usanzo posa smile like show.
2: See sham?
1: Like no.
2: Yeah.
1: Ksa gato ya mole motsheng ma bomo.
2: And pele
1: torture for me.
2: Mehleng ya gale kwa nale ke utumedisa o no gata.
1: Hi sir.
2: No gata surprise ya ho.
1: Torture.
2: Back then.
1: No torture for
2: me. Bana no se leta pela yo.
1: Wow.
2: No rila o even fellow bana o.
1: No.
2: O di bana go shebile bana go.
1: Mole. Eh utlo ya smile man.
2: Ke nalama. Ke bile ke nalama. Can you guess?
1: No.
2: Mkhotsi wa.
1: Oh.
2: Yeah. Papa.
1: Wow. Wow. Rapela Deep Sam Adila Angelique Tatohatsi Harry.

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1: there's nothing to talk about actually
0: okay
1: yeah
0: cuz king you don't have life kapo you don't have a life
1: what do you mean
0: ana phe
1: motho ana le life ke aitsa njwa
0: ana life
1: ke a jang
0: you name me, come on.
1: No, tell me. Am I not breathing?
0: No, I'm not alive.
1: No, am I not breathing?
0: Like, waboga nje.
1: It's fine. It's okay. It's fine.
0: Waboga.
1: It's okay. When I'm talking to you, I'm talking to you. I'm talking to you. I'm talking to you.
0: Hanta taimo ke boka di chepa, but ke soka setsang, mutho mo lemetsa msetsi ho ke ntwa etsa. 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
1: yeah
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1: no
0: hey mana DJ Boots le ma boom boom now weekend ya ka ke fasa no ma 10 5 weeks batswadi balaola remote control ka laba kala Messi jwale bana batla fumana monyetla wa Cocomelon hape se fela maseko protect land.
1: It's a big brother is around the corner on Sunday.
0: Sunda.
1: So yeah. Thank you for giving the remotes back.
0: 102.9 tabatseka ke copper.
1: Yeah.
0: This you're leaving this message. Khotsong bana ba ntatai ke le ba mitsana di 526 ke le ke khomong. 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
0: tebe tebe
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0: Gandis, let's go.
1: Hello, what day?
2: DJ Boost Lima Bomza.
0: Yeah.
2: Shapuzit.
0: Hola. Lady Mulu.
2: I think you remember the 95.6. My one of the Chinaki. I got long gum. Kaukistamana. I got long gumona, but kill a letter. Well, Jamin Yamal with Yamal, which are more Africa. You. Now the woman I am with Swamishayan.
0: You want
2: more Africa on Alamad.
1: You want to
2: tell us about it. You want to Africa. Otherwise, you can't get it. Hey. Ana, I will put one. Hey, DJ Boots. I'm so happy to meet you, my guy. Yo, I call. But, bang, and there, Manavan Tatai, Major Hutli.
1: That's one I didn't
2: like. I'm born.
1: People who have lives. People who have lives. Stibenim
0: Clans. What do you do? Stibenim Clans or Stibani?
1: Yeah, Stibani. Stibani. I think Stibani. Hey, I don't know.
0: Slangene.
1: Yeah, slangene again. Once. Slangene.
0: Slangene.
1: Yeah. Khashap.
0: Yeah.
1: Okay. Mamiri, keep them coming. 6200956. Roll call. Eh, bagane wa romanya o ridi alqala. Eh, re tlameha re lokisa taba yo mo video PCFM.
0: Kanjani?
1: Eh, ridi alqala on card call. 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Go gora ga banka geng ka di call so 75 minutes. Yeah.
0: Yo.
1: Yeah.
0: All right. 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
0: je.
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1: 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Mamelo Peace FM. 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
7: 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Messi. Oh, goes into the back of the net. It's sent down the 12th place with under 15 remaining. 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
0: 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That's impossible.
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0: Après, petit en son cry, PCFM, on a raconté pas de rubrique. 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
1: he's a doctor by profession. Yeah. I just want to compliment content there high because una bua ka prostate cancer. So a super hore research ya bontha hore a man must at least ejaculate a certain amount of time. E be tla tshola se gahla seno sa se gahla sa subtype. Yeah, I'm sure they have prostate cancer. But I also think we should justify tabaye no kahok. Is if it ele fela hu banna. 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
0: Yes.
1: 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It's not supposed to be like that. What it means ke taba tsela ya gore di thotsa mofuta o di etse ka tsela e healthy in a responsible manner.
2: How tolerant?
1: So we'll on that. We'll also see an angry man and addiction. Tsela ya batho ba nwang bjala ka yona ba leng tlasa tshutshumetso ya dithethefatsi, it simply means they are angry. Men are angry. They are always drunk.
0: Sure.
1: We also see an angry man and breaking up. Mabombom wa hopola o kile wa bua ka motho yo e reng yana ha hlalwa o chesa ntlo o chesa ntlo.
0: Yes.
1: That is anger. That is anger because o qale entitled to ha ke hlalwe nna ke mofuta o hlalwa. You see that. And we also see an angry man as a parent, as a father. And it's a problem. It's a social problem.
0: Indeed.
1: 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That is they rape and kill at the same time. It is a sign of profound anger e teng ho motho eo e sa folang. 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And lastly, we are raising an angry generation. 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
0: O ska
1: 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So you need to own reactions to how to anger. Become responsible for your own happiness because you make happiness the product of your own choices, not something that depends on other people's behavior. It is an excuse you have to make. Bobedi, ke taba ya gore lerato le galefo ga di kopane. It is only natural, it is a natural emotion. 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But what needs to be done ke gore when you express your anger, you express your anger assertively, not violently. In that way you draw very clear lines of demarcation. Me ya hali di bone the pitten hand.
2: Okay, pitten up me with a little hand like a suit.
1: If in that, or you get down who are down. It is only natural to be angry at someone that you love.
2: Mm.
1: But expressing that particular anger, you should be assertive, not violent.
0: Oh, God.
1: You should be assertive, not violent.
0: Powerful.
1: That is, Katelem, aha relationship, ye pitting handle packing the whole emotion. You let this person know, Hakirati, 1, 2, 3, and 4. How come Walaya? How come Sharpa? Hasuana. Yabu Raho came, he salo sampela hori. Anger is destructive and unhealthy. Whatever who could do a boom boom, Vladella culture dauna, Ochumana Jimku Halle. It would do the way in Hobane, irretisa, concept in Yepichang, deadening your anger. When you deaden your anger, it means you suppress your anger. And when you suppress your anger, eventually, Moshae Tang anger you, Hypoza Hantle, you go and set over to us Namulati. That is basically the element and to wrap it up, the 3 P's. Budino, mona opumamela handle. The 3 P's. They are only classical. They are only traditional. A man is supposed to protect, to provide, to procreate. You protect, you provide, you procreate.
0: Yeah.
1: When we say you protect, you don't just protect you protect your community, you protect your country. That is basically the main role ya banna. And when you provide, it doesn't matter now le firebopo. Yale yao to samul kanwa how to let him run. It is your main duty to do that. And when you procreate, that lady would call her to has a fellow monna who jala pay you. It's a melan, a little nothing at the pity, they complement each other. That is when you procreate, re tlameha re fihle bo emong ba ntho re bitsang surplus value. Surplus value ke hore fela you become better than your father. You give more than you were given. That is basically ditaba tse tsamaelanang le hore na re ka fola jwang. And we need to be vulnerable in order to build on resilience. Because we need to be vulnerable in order to build on resilience in a very clear manner. So that we grow, so that we heal. There's a quote that I love. There's no such thing as toxic masculinity. That's the emperor of all oxymorons. There's cruelty, criminality, bullying, predation, and abuse of power. If you are guilty of any of these things, or conflate being male with coarseness and savagery, you are not masculine, you are anti-masculine. 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
1: 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Yeah.
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1: 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The last one, Kajwa Mabumbumu Tai Tarain, A Natural History of Rape.
0: Yes.
1: A Natural History of Rape. Bumuziki, Randy Thornhill and Greg Palmer. And also that, Ilakabuaka Facebook page Mabumbumu Wahopol.
0: Yes, that.
1: There's a Facebook page, Ebigang Moments and Memories. So you can follow.
0: Okay.
1: You can like and do all sorts of things.
0: And engage.
1: I'll try and engage. Mm. I'll try to post some of this content.
0: Okay, but you have a moments and what?
1: Moments and memories.
0: Reliable.
1: Thank you.
0: Thank you.
2: Thank you, Tate.
1: Thank you.
0: All right. My name is PCFM. Say la hole. Kina kwaya.
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0: Some Bob Marley, Lauryn Hill, Turn Your Lights Down Low. Lord of Peace, I'm keeping up. I'm tipping up. I'm going to go 5 to 5. 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
1: Yeah, 2121 9956 plus 2665 9956. 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
0: Lauryn Hill, Bob Marley. 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
1: Hey, yay! 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Aro vote ka WhatsApp, aro vote ka mehala fela. 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When I give you a bad lungs back,
0: Turn your lights down low. Bob Marley, Lauryn Hill, keeping up pila tell baby. Kim umoya just works to kutela. GLCJ, Makhadi.
1: No, you can handle all my cards. Libo just works like I said, I'm more.
0: Yeah.
1: I want to know. Minimum, anything is possible.
0: EP.
1: Eh?
0: EP band on a beach.
1: Eh, but I can't take off.
0: Band on a beach.
1: Take off all the cozy.
0: Kill.
1: Oh, you pale.
0: Kill him, I'm kill.

Thank you very much and good evening. Prime Minister Samuel Ntsukwane Matikane will lead Lesotho's delegation to Nigeria, where they will explore trade and investment opportunities. Preserving Africa's documentary heritage in the digital age takes center stage in Maseru today as Lesotho hosts archivists and records management professionals from 15 Eastern and Southern African countries for the five-day regional meeting. A member of parliament for Stadium Area Constituency in Maseru has called on all sectors of society to develop innovative strategies to tackle youth and child involvement in crime. South African President Cyril Ramaphosa has pledged to ensure all communities receive basic services in honor of former President Nelson Mandela. And finally, militants linked to Al-Qaeda are said to have ambushed a military convoy in northern Mali last weekend, with a source said to more than 50 soldiers and allied Russian fighters were killed and others were taken hostage. Listen to the full bulletin at 15 minutes past 7.

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Monday to Thursday, 3 to 6 p.m. Let's go home. 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

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Monday to Thursday, 3 to 6 p.m.

0: Mamelo PCFM e le shebelametse medifela metsotso re faraletse hora ya bohlano mogahlalo ke wa boraro e bile lo go etela wa the mention afternoon drive ho pula hle re lo arohana mane ho reng ya botshelela.
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0: 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Yeah. 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
1: ba mametse
0: probably
1: listening
0: they are definitely
1: you, yeah. You tell your pops or your pops I've got some pops
0: they call them pops lately
1: yeah like pops I've got some
0: yeah
1: go with some mangaka we mthimbana tsaba jwa sa re tsaba jwa
0: No, but he's not yet 16.
1: No, he is.
0: No.
1: 17. He's turning 17 this year.
0: No.
1: I'm telling you. I'm telling you.
0: Kapilije?
1: Yeah.
0: Oh, Ibuzi.
1: I'm telling you. Temba's turning 17.
0: Oh.
1: I'm telling you. My boss.
0: Okay. I don't know. Not 13, 14.
1: I'm not 17, Temba.
0: Ibuzi, don't know.
1: Abo kid 11.
0: No, not so. Yet.
1: I'm telling you, Mabum.
0: Hey, yeah, I get to be chair.
1: Hey, Mama is clutch on peace. Don't you? If he's listening.
0: Okay.
1: Yeah.
0: All right.
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1: Re shop cause
0: skip.
1: No. And then we need to reload here.
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1: And refresh.
0: Refresh.
1: Shela ka mara pa ba tsama pa la fast table ntate ba shela mabum.
0: A ke tsebe na le shebelle di series, le shebella di movies, le metse Betway Premiership. 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Yeah. Yeah. 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
1: Gutla start is fast.
0: Yeah.
1: Kuda fast.
0: Yeah.
1: Hey, mabela PCFM and show let's go tell the fella tsoga ya botlano the mention afternoon drive Mr. Chocho le mapomza.
0: Yeah, okay. All right, mabela PCFM boots. Ka tla ka nqena mamedi ene shimela metse metlhano ka mora hora ya bohlano.

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3: 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Well, I tell you this night, but the children are unfair. How is the competition and a pirate in Motuaki? Did you learn a little? Good idea. 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
2: Oh, hi mo.
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2: Oh.
4: How about get over to Lionel Messi reflected on a viral 2007 photo of him holding Lamine Yamal as a baby during a fanatic fest on Friday, June 17th. The pair first met during a charity photo shoot at Barcelona's Camp Nou, where Messi was 20 and Yamal was a baby Yamal, now 19, has become a rising soccer star with a Okay, we'll face Miss Kids. That's the one. Sorry, but I'll pala more me. Mamedia Robinson, I want to follow it.
3: Chipiro Papa Yamabana and
4: more. If I want to follow, let my media moments are boots it up a photo. You can need it. Yes, I say, 2007, how UNICEF in a sponsor of Barcelona. Now, you know, okay, I'm like another Bahabo Sabita UNICEF. I'm a sucker. Now you are talking about again. You know,
2: Kitty, you know, another question is coming up. It's going to follow. Couches, when I'm.
4: Yo! You don't have to get up again, I can't
2: I'm going to go to the house.
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0: 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Hi, he have a Saturday.
1: What about your defense? So it's been a cause of concern now and again.
2: You know, there are times where before you say something, you gotta think hard and deep because there's a greater possibility, it's a reflection of either the psyche, the mentality, the character in the person, or it reflects a bit of background. And for fear of exposing where you come from, you think twice and consider perspectives.
1: It sounds like you're pumped up, but sounds like somebody's riled Steve Kambela.
2: In the olden days when Jesus Christ went on through his lessons, he was never specific in his references. He would always use symbols. Because whenever a symbol is used in a process where something has to be rectified, none of us gets consumed. If I were to refer to somebody who would, hey, mfowethu mnyama, I would put it like that because I am. But if I were not, then I'd put it in a way that has respect in what I'm referring to. I hope you understand.
1: I don't, but I'll ask you about Khumalo. He is back. He's obviously cleared himself from the injury that was bugging him.
2: It's better that you don't understand, lest I get misinterpreted. Khumalo is in. Otsepo has been rested. The kind of game we play, now going back to tactics, we're playing three center backs, and by the way, it is a game of the future. And we're playing four midfielders and three strikers. When you play one striker, it is not the same as playing two strikers. When you play three strikers, it's got a different reflection. When you have four midfielders, it's better than having two. When you have three, it's only about how you set up. So that's what we want to get from Musmusis. But one has to be very careful not to shoot down the game. We must always compliment, give respect, leave respect. We shall earn one.
1: Thank you so much, Steve.
2: Thank you.
3: Rob should know by now, whenever you get ready to speak to Steve, you must have your thesaurus handy. Have it ready. Have it ready.
4: Otoja, the son of tinnitus, the rumpo tinnitus, the humbo tinnitus, the nama tinnitus, the heart, the dealing whatever, the casto tinnitus.
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Thank you, Kurt. A good evening. A Member of Parliament for Stadium Area Constituency in Maseru, Mrs. Mampo Jabani, has called on all sectors of society to develop innovative strategies to tackle youth and child involvement in crime. Speaking at the constituency's annual winter tournament, Mrs. Jabani highlighted the event's role in bringing stakeholders and young people together to build life skills, discuss crime prevention, and promote the benefits of sports. Inspector Maka Rabo Silo from Police's Crime Prevention Unit echoed this concerns, warning that the country faces a serious substance abuse challenge. She urged young people to take charge and report drug-related activities to the authorities. Participating youth praised the initiative, pointing out that sports offer far more than just exercise and entertainment, citing career prospects, scholarship opportunities, and healthier lifestyles. The event drew support from various partners, including the security sector, the Bible Society of Lesotho, academic institutions, and the National Youth Fellowship. Preserving Africa's documentary heritage in the digital age takes center stage in Maseru today, as Lesotho hosts archivists and record management professionals from 15 Eastern and Southern African countries for the five-day Asabeka regional meeting. Officially opening the event, the Principal Secretary in the Ministry of Information, Communication, Science, Technology and Innovation, Mr. Kanono Ramashamule, called for the development of trusted digital archives to protect records from loss, manipulation, and technological outdatedness. Mr. Ramashamule showed that well-managed digital records are essential for transparency, good governance, and preserving national memory. He also commended ongoing efforts to repatriate African archival records stored abroad, saying future generations should not have to travel across continents to access their own history. Addressing delegates, the President, Mr. Ferim Masianga, highlighted the rapid digital transformation facing the profession, including cybersecurity threats and artificial intelligence, urging member states to ensure public records remain secure, authentic, and accessible. The gathering has brought together experts from countries including South Africa, Botswana, Kenya, Zimbabwe, Angola to share the best practices, build technical capacity, and strengthen regional cooperation in preserving Africa's historic memory. In international news, militants linked to Al-Qaeda and Tuareg-led separatist group ambushed a military convoy in northern Mali last weekend, and a source close to the rebels said more than 50 soldiers and allied Russian fighters were killed and others were taken hostage. The attack marked the latest in a series of escalating assaults by the two groups, which joined forces for nationwide attacks in April, killing the defense minister and hit the airport in the capital Bamako and launched a second wave this month. The mounting violence poses a threat to Mali's military-led government, which took power in coup in 2020 and 2021 and promised to improve security in the landlocked country. And lastly, reports indicate that rescue teams in southern western China continue to intensify efforts to find 34 people who remain missing 3 days after a deadly landslide triggered by torrential rain. It is reported that emergency crews started a deep search using explosives to blast through massive boulders, blocking access to the disaster site in Ping Shui. The landslide, which struck on Friday, is said to have claimed at least 8 lives, while more than 1,000 residents have been evacuated from the area as authorities continue searching for survivors and assessing the risk of further landslides. According to reports, the Chinese President Xi Jinping has called for scientific and thorough search and rescue operation, as well as swift investigation into the cause of the disaster. This marks the end of our news bulletin. 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

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Legend Code 1 Pesa, give 49622, her equal cash, Ele 28146. Bonne Pitiki! Sala. Then I thought I would be pleased as I keep PCFM. That's here to Yamu Juice Transport and Toast. Hi, he have a Satya!

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I mean you. Yes, you. How's your business going? Not too good, perhaps? Or it could be doing better. We have a solution for you that works like magic. Now listen very carefully. 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

0: Warning. 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Left channel. The sound should now be at the left speaker. 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Okay. We are about to do a full frequency sweep.
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1: it was not that deep. 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
0: Hello, Mama Mediki PCFM, your pulse, our beat. Yeah. 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

0: 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Go to PCFM. 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
1: 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And

Millie Jackson, Isaac Hayes, se monate mo momedi bitswa You Never Cross My Mind, pele ho mona ene ile Judy Bosha bitswa Dreaming of a Little Island. Yeah, qadile ka ife mo momedi re qadile ka Tony Braxton Breathe Again o PCFM. Ile shumela bitswa medical bile o rengela shumela motsulemo, a ke fihla o rengela shumela motsulemo ke artist spotlight. 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And then when I tell my mate, if it's back to life, however do you want me? I'm like, soul to

the Mac, Mark Morrison, who PCFM, who made Umumutu Kamara, her yellow shimmy basulum, and again, the Whispers, Rock Steady, like a soul to soul, back to love. 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

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Re re PCFM na rena re sebeditse hantle ga qala beke. 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Hang up and happy Sunday, little baby. With hashtag What's Trending on Tuesday. Yeah, that you went at the house and have a woman. You went ahead. 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

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Right, recommending Kino Kitamalene, Recom, Monating. 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